0: What you gonna do with that dessert? Do what, do what, do that.
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3: I want it all day long. I'm addicted like it's wrong. I want it all day long. I'm addicted like it's
4: what you gonna, what you gonna do with that dessert? Do what, do what, do what, do what, do what, do what, do what, do what, do what, do what, do what, do what, do what, do what, do what, do what, do what, do what, do what, do what, do what, do what, do what, do what, do what, do what, do what, do what, do what, do what, do what, do what, do what, do what, do what, do what, do what, do what, do what, do what, do what, do what, do what, do what, do what, do what, do what, do what, do what, do what, do what, do what, do what, do what, do what, do what, do what, do what, do what, do what, do what, do what, do what, do what, do what, do what, do what, do what, do what, do what, do what, do what, do what, do what, do what, do what, do what, do what, do what, do what, do what, do what, do what, do what, do what, do what, do what, do what, do what, do what, do what, do what, do what, do what, do what, do what, do what, do what, do what, do what, do what, do what, do what, do what, do what, do what, do what, do what, do what, do what, do what, do what, do what, do what, do what, do what, do what, do what, do what, do what, do what, do what, do what, do what, do what, do what, do what, do what, do what, do what, do what, do what, do what, do what, do what, do what, do what, do

0: What you gonna do with that dessert? Do what, do what, do that, do that.
1: Shotnya hujung minggu. Baby,